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0: Hey, it's Kurt and Sam here. Happy Father's Day to all the dads out there. Have fun grilling this weekend on Father's Day.
1: I'll have another burger, please.
0: And coming up Monday, we're talking about what are you so over? Something that you were like once into, but now, I'm over. Maybe it's Father's Day.
1: You can't be over Father's Day.
0: Of course not. 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

0: In a car, or U-Haul? Or?
1: We came in a car. I had a Subaru Legacy.
0: That's awesome.
1: And me and my mom drove around the country, and I had COVID at the time. So I was like, I was getting over COVID. So I was just like beat for 3 days. And we were driving all those 3 days. So she drove most of it. God bless her. And I just trucked alone.
0: Wow.
1: Yeah.
0: Taste of Country Nights here on Lone Star 99.5. Independence Day is almost here. I know you see it on the calendar creeping up. It's going to be a big one, too. Are you heading out to the lake, maybe a backyard barbecue, or catching the big fireworks show? Let us know your plans. Drop us a message or a voicemail.

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0: Hey, it's Kurt and Sam here. Happy Father's Day to all the dads out there. Have fun grilling this weekend on Father's Day.
1: And I'll have another burger, please.
0: And coming up Monday, we're talking about what are you so over? Something that you were like once into, but now, I'm over. Maybe it's Father's Day.
1: You can't be over Father's Day.
0: Of course not. 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

Morgan Wallen, I got better. Taste of Country Nights, Friday night, second shift, time to party. Turn up Luke Bryan. This one's for all the country girls out there ready to have some fun on a Friday night. It's country and she knows it on Taste.

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0: Taste of Country Nights in studio with our guest co-host tonight, Mr. Tucker Wetmore. Who in country music has kind of taken you under their wing and been helpful to you in your journey?
1: Everybody's been super helpful. Like Jelly Roll texts me sometimes. He's like, hey, dude, I just want to catch up on you. I know it's crazy. How you doing?
0: Wow.
1: And that's all he'll say. I'm like, man, I'm kind of struggling with this. I'm kind of struggling with this. How you doing? And he'd be like, man, I'm you know, going through this stuff. It's just cool. And like Jason Aldean, you know, same with him. And it's just, it's cool to feel welcome, and it's cool to feel like I'm, you know, part of the cool crowd, you know, and stuff like that. But everyone's super helpful.
0: And Tucker Wetmore has been gracious enough to hang out with us for a little while longer. We'll continue the chat in less than 10 minutes. Florida Georgia Line is on Taste of Country Nights.
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0: Hey, it's Kurt and Sam here. Happy Father's Day to all the dads out there. Have fun grilling this weekend on Father's Day.
1: I'll have another burger, please.
0: And coming up Monday, we're talking about what are you so over? Something that you were like once into, but now, I'm over. Maybe it's Father's Day.
1: You can't be over Father's Day.
0: Of course not. 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

0: Hey y'all, Russell Dickerson here. And just like you, I love jamming out with Taste of Country Nights.
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0: Hey, it's Kurt and Sam here. Happy Father's Day to all the dads out there. Have fun grilling this weekend on Father's Day.
1: I'll have another burger, please.
0: And coming up Monday, we're talking about what are you so over? Something that you were like once into, but now, I'm over. Maybe it's Father's Day.
1: You can't be over Father's Day.
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Chevy Silverado on Taste of Country Nights. Coming up next, we're going to talk about country music news, and the big news of the week involves Jelly Roll and his wife Bunny. That's after Lauren, Elena, Chase Matthew, All My Exes on Taste of Country Nights.

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1: Three countdown. 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Number three.

the number one most requested song of the day at the station. That's Jason Aldean with Don't Tell On Me on Taste of Country Nights. It's Friday night. You should be double fisting the beers. Here's

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Our 7-year-old daughter Libby is counting down the days until Toy Story 5. This song is helping hold her over, though. Taylor Swift from the movie Toy Story 5. It's I Knew It, I Knew You on A Taste of Country Nights.

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0: Hey, it's Kurt and Sam here. Happy Father's Day to all the dads out there. Have fun grilling this weekend on Father's Day.
1: And I'll have another burger, please.
0: And coming up Monday, we're talking about what are you so over? Something that you were like once into, but now, I'm over. Maybe it's Father's Day.
1: You can't be over Father's Day.
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Boots, Beers, and New Country. Weekends are best spent with us. It's about to go down. Lone Star.

0: Good morning. It's Addison. You are listening to The Weekend Overnights. I'm glad you're here. I've got some Dustin Lynch, Mackenzie Porter headed your way now. It's Thinking About You.
1: Well, look who it is. Last call about a gig. How's your mama? How you been? Girl, it's been too long.

0: at Gavin Adcock. I hope that you enjoyed that. That's Wannabe. Hey, it's Addison. You are listening to The Weekend Overnights. And Miss Lainey Wilson recently posted a collage or a carousel of photos showing what she's been up to lately. Not only has she been enjoying newlywed bliss, she shared some photos from her bachelorette. And only Lainey Wilson would be on a pontoon boat and be skeet shooting at the same time. I didn't even know that was an option to do that. But one, she's now added something to my bucket list. And two, if that's not the most redneck thing I've ever seen, I don't know what is.
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2: The Lubbock Top Lanes weather forecast for West Texas. The temperatures today on this Saturday in the mid-90s in the Lubbock area. Even hotter temperatures down in the Seminole and Seagraves area. The temperatures will drop in the lower 70s by the morning. On Sunday, the temperatures reach 104 degrees under a sunny sky. The weather is brought to you by Sonic and the Sonic Refreshers. From the KMAX Storm Team, meteorologist Ron Roberts.

just played some Morgan Wallen, I'm the Problem, and rolling a ride into more country men. It is Zach Taub bringing that 90s country back with South of Sanity. Hey, it's Addison Hager. 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

That was John Morgan, Kid Myself. We are rolling into Continuous Country to finish this midnight hour. So you know what that means. I've got to pick a song to do it right. Shaboozy going to kick it all off for us with a bar song. You know it. It's Tipsy.

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Hey, it's Addison. You're listening to The Weekend Overnights. Ian Munzik has a new album, The Mountain Goat, coming out in August, but we'll play his latest song now. Until then, here is Love.

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2: The Lubbock Top Lanes weather forecast for West Texas. The temperatures today on this Saturday in the mid-90s in the Lubbock area. Even hotter temperatures down in the Seminole and Seagraves area. The temperatures will drop in the lower 70s by the morning. On Sunday, the temperatures reach 104 degrees under a sunny sky. The weather is brought to you by Sonic and the Sonic Refreshers. From the KMAX Storm Team, meteorologist Ron Roberts.

Hardy was notched by Mr. Eric Church as one of the best songwriters in country music, and I would have to agree. Here he comes now with his song MacArthur with Tim McGraw, Eric Church, and Morgan Wallen.

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of Kenny Chesney, I think of a boat, I think of beer, and I think of summertime. So here is the summer man himself. It's Kenny Chesney and his newest hit, Carry On.

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0: Y'all, I am so pumped that we're playing this artist. It's Still Lefty Boston. If you were in Nashville, Tennessee for CMA Fest, you would know that that girl was hustling. She was at every single stage possible, giving it her all. Y'all, this is an artist I really think we need to be keeping our eyes on. Coming up in just a few minutes, I have another artist who we need to be keeping our eyes on, Miss Elle Langley's Be Her, Luke Combs' When It Rains, It Pours, and then Morgan Wallen's 20 Cigarettes.
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2: The Lubbock Top Lanes weather forecast for West Texas. The temperatures today on this Saturday in the mid-90s in the Lubbock area. Even hotter temperatures down in the Seminole and Seagraves area. The temperatures will drop in the lower 70s by the morning. On Sunday, the temperatures reach 104 degrees. Under a sunny sky, the weather is brought to you by Sonic and the Sonic Refreshers. From the KMAX Storm Team, meteorologist Ron Roberts.

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blasting through your speakers like the Kool-Aid cartoon man. 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

Alrighty. Oh, Langley Cheese in Texas. Then we're going into a Texas country artist himself. It's Cody Johnson kicking off Continuous Country, Till You Can't.

0: Young. I didn't come here to leave. Speaking of Chris Young, he is about to be one of the many country artists that have their own bar. There's a soft launch next week, and apparently it's pretty small. I think the cap is 90. So almost to me, I'm like, that's a speakeasy, which I love. I mean, if you've been on Broadway in Nashville, you see Luke Bryan's, Jason Aldean's, Jelly Rolls. They're massive 3 to 4 story buildings. So to have something that's only 90 people, I'm vibing with it. Coming up in just a few, Riley Green's Change My Mind, Carrie Underwood's Last Name, and then co-wrestle Jesse Murph, High Road is on the way.
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2: The Lubbock Top Lanes weather forecast for West Texas. The temperatures today on this Saturday in the mid-90s in the Lubbock area. Even hotter temperatures down in the Seminole and Seagraves area. The temperatures will drop in the lower 70s by the morning. On Sunday, the temperatures reach 104 degrees under a sunny sky. The weather is brought to you by Sonic and the Sonic Refreshers. From the KMAX Storm Team, meteorologist Ron Roberts.

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Are you ready for the latest from Mr. Corey Kent with his buddy Co Wetzel? Yep, two Texas country singers. Here comes Rocky Mountain Low.

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When I think of Mr. Kenny Chesney, I think of summer. So since we are quite literally in the middle of June, I thought he was the best person to kick off continuous country. Here he comes now. It's Get Along.

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Good morning. Pour yourself another cup of coffee. Transparently, I'm on coffee number 2. Potentially about to be coffee number 3, so pour however much caffeine you need this Saturday. That was Luke Combs, Sleepless in a Hotel Room, and more music's on the way now.

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0: Steven Wilson Jr., Gary. Y'all, Elle Langley has another puppy to her family. She adopted a rescue puppy named Joan after visiting Big Dog Ranch Rescue in Florida. It was a stop on her tour, and she just couldn't let this little guy go. Now Joan joins her already two dogs, Crew and Bee, yep, making her a three-dog household. 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
2: The Lubbock Top Lanes weather forecast for West Texas. The temperatures today on this Saturday in the mid-90s in the Lubbock area. Even hotter temperatures down in the Seminole and Seagraves area. The temperatures will drop in the lower 70s by the morning. On Sunday, the temperatures reach 104 degrees under a sunny sky. The weather is brought to you by Sonic and the Sonic Refreshers. From the KMAX Storm Team, meteorologist Ron Roberts.

Pots Farm was a place to go. Load a truck up, hit the dirt road. Jump the barbed wire, spread the word. Light the bonfire and call the girls. 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Jack and Jim were a few good men. 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I'm tired of talking, man. Y'all ain't listening. 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

0: it's Addison. You are listening to The Weekend Overnights. That was Luke Combs, Be By You. What would you do if someone gave you $20,000 in cash? Well, Russell Dickerson, that was reality for him. He was on the Bobby Bones Bobby cast recently, and he said when he was touring with Tim McGraw in 2022, an opening for him at the end of the tour, Tim McGraw sat down, pulled out of his pocket, a wad of cash, and it was $20,000. He said, thanks for touring with me. Here's your end of tour gift. Y'all, I'm not an artist, but suddenly, if I could get $20,000, I'm trying to figure out how I can start a band.
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0: McCollum with an ACC Extra. That's pretty hard. On American Country Countdown, I'm Ryan. And recently on the Like a Farmer podcast, Parker opened up about something that is near and dear to him, the country lifestyle.
1: 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It's good. That slow and easy life, away from all the BS, with a good woman and on a little piece of land, and it sounds so cliche, but it is for a reason, dude. It's good, and it's good for your soul. It's good for your bloodline. It's good for your everything. It's good for business, and you know, I think the more and more people that find out about that, the better.
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1: Like, do you just hit delete and just kind of like you're just like, I'm out for a while and I'm just gone for the next 5 years?
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0: fears on me.
1: It was number one here on ACC in April of 2022. Dierks Bentley, Breland, and Hardy. Beers on me on American Country Countdown. It's Ryan. Our buddy Josh Ross is hanging with us on the show this weekend. There you are, man, with your big number one, Single Again. You're looking at getting another number one, hopefully before the end of this show, with Hate How You Look. Now, I know you played football and you also played hockey growing up in Canada. So I got to know, do you have a favorite hockey team? Now, I must tell you, we are on all over Canada, ACC is. So I want to preface it with that. And also, American Country Countdown is heard in Nashville, where you currently live, home of the Nashville Predators. So no pressure, but favorite team, Josh?
2: 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I'll always be a Leafs fan. I mean, I was born outside Toronto. Can't seem to figure out why they haven't won. 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I mean, just the environment here, and it's reasonable to go to games. The price of tickets is great, and I've become a huge, definitely a Preds fan too.

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0: ACC number one Hall of Fame, drink in my hand, Eric Church on American Country Countdown. It's Ryan Fox. And as we all know, Eric has a distinct look with the ball cap and dark sunglasses. And as he explained to the Bussin' with the Boys podcast, it all came about pretty naturally, much to the chagrin of some around him.
1: The last thing the label wanted from a marketing standpoint, they didn't hat, no. Glasses, no. You know, they want you to, you know, have hair and see your eyes and all this stuff. Mm-hmm. But I did it because we were in bars and clubs and nobody really cared. And I have a eye thing where my eyes don't lubricate really well. And my contacts kept popping out on stage. One night, one of my band members said, hey, have you ever thought about wearing sunglasses? Nobody cared. There were 12 people at the show. Mm-hmm. And I was like, yeah, cool. So I put them on and it worked. And then it became kind of a thing.
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It's her very first time back in our top 10 since she did it with her song Red back in December of 2013. Welcome back, Taylor Swift. Number 8 this weekend, I Knew It, I Knew You on American Country Countdown. It's Ryan, and are you feeling cranky? Well, blame the TV in your bedroom. Yeah, according to new research, zoning out in front of the screen before bed hurts your ability to sleep. Our recommendation? 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We are more than happy to help with that. Meanwhile, Blake Shelton's got an ACC sure shot. Sure to join the countdown soon with this one. Let him in anyway. American Country Countdown. Ain't it?

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Father's Day to all of the dads. Obviously, Father's Day weekend is underway. What are you going to do this weekend to celebrate dad, huh? Shoot us a note. Love hearing from you.

Kara on Lone Star 99.5. Well, the biggest party in West Texas lands right here, as well it should, at the United Supermarkets Arena coming up on Saturday, September 12th. When Riley Green takes the stage, you don't want to miss it. So don't miss out on these tickets. And you can get entered to win right now inside the Lone Star app.

0: a Dad Skills Hall of Fame. Am I right? Yes, I know I am. Hi, it's Tara here. Just heard from Luke Combs. And be by you. Happy early Father's Day to all of the dads. And so we're just celebrating our dads in a variety of ways all throughout the show. And one thing I would like to know from you is, what is something that reminds you of your dad, like, instantly? Oh, man. So many things for me. My dad passed away in 2011, but he is ever present because of how many moments throughout the day that I just get to remember him. You know what I mean? If you have the blessing of your dad still here with you, please give him a big old hug. Let him know how much you love him, because it's a great blessing and every moment is truly precious. Anyway, shoot me a note. What instantly makes you think of your dad? Inside the app. Can't wait to hear from you.
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0: loving the messages. You're sending inside the app a question. What instantly makes you think of your dad? Twyla thinks your note. She says, striped overalls, white powdered donuts on a Sunday morning, fresh tomatoes and tractors. Oh, that's precious. What about you? Let us know in the app. Riley Green.
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0: Hey, it's Kurt and Sam here. Happy Father's Day to all the dads out there. Have fun grilling this weekend on Father's Day.
1: I'll have another burger, please.
0: And coming up Monday, we're talking about what are you so over? Something that you were like once into, but now, I'm over. Maybe it's Father's Day.
1: You can't be over Father's Day.
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summer solstice. Little heads up there for you. I'm Tara Holly. We got some Jelly Roll and Dustin Lynch on the way for you right now. Hey, Chesney. Carry on.

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Are you looking for the best 4th of July celebrations around Lubbock? We got you. As a matter of fact, we've rounded up fireworks shows, community events, and just plenty.

0: your first summer job? Hi, Tara here. Just heard from Lainey Wilson featuring John Mayer on that one. Phone, keys, wallet. Yeah, this morning went through a drive-thru and a teenager took my order and they were so friendly and helpful at the window. So it made me happy. They seemed to be enjoying their summer job, but it made me think back to mine. I was a Subway sandwich artist. Man, I loved that job. I loved it so much. I took it very seriously, actually. But getting used to doing the drive-through thing, that was a whole different thing. So I empathize with anybody who, is trying to juggle taking orders and customer service and handling the food. I mean, that's a lot. So what about you? What was your very first summer job? Let me know inside the app. We're lining up some Jordan Davis, Dan and Shay for you, too. Keep right here.
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0: Hey, it's Kurt and Sam here. Happy Father's Day to all the dads out there. Have fun grilling this weekend on Father's Day.
1: I'll have another burger, please.
0: And coming up Monday, we're talking about what are you so over? Something that you were like once into, but now, I'm over. Maybe it's Father's Day.
1: You can't be over Father's Day.
0: Of course not. 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

The thing about summer is I have to switch gears when it comes to staying hydrated. You know what I mean? What worked in the autumn and in the springtime? Yeah, I got to up that game. Here's Josh Ross.

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0: a kiddo. And one of my favorite memories was hearing the ice cream truck coming down the road. 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Let me know in the app.
1: We got winners. 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And we got yuppies. We got bikers. 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

0: favorite memory of your dad? I'm just curious. Hi, Tara Holly. Just heard from Megan Maroney. I was thinking about getting out of seventh grade, and it was summer vacation, man. You know how exciting that moment is. Why don't adults have that, by the way? Anywho, different subject. But my dad was musical, and he was dramatic, and everyone in the neighborhood knew it, so it was fine. But I was getting out of seventh grade, and we lived near the school at that time. So I walked around the corner to our house, and he was standing in the front yard with his guitar singing that school's out for summer, you know that song. And I was so excited, and I ran over and I gave him a big hug, and you know, we were having like a cookout, and it was like a summer kickoff, and it's just one of the sweetest memories ever. I'll never ever ever forget that. What about you? What is one of your favorite memories of your dad? Send me a note inside the app.
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2: The Lubbock Top Lanes weather forecast for West Texas. The temperatures today on this Saturday in the mid-90s in the Lubbock area. Even hotter temperatures down in the Seminole and Seagraves area. The temperatures will drop in the lower 70s by the morning. On Sunday,

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0: Hey, it's Kurt and Sam here. Happy Father's Day to all the dads out there. Have fun grilling this weekend on Father's Day.
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0: 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Something that you were like once into, but now, I'm over. Maybe it's Father's Day.
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0: Saturday, Tara along. Did you know today is technically the last day of springtime? I mean, I know we've moved on to summer, I'm just saying. Tomorrow is the longest day of the year, summer solstice, baby.
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One song at a time. Another 30 minutes of nonstop country. Lubbock's number one for new country. Lone Star 99.

So since tomorrow is officially summertime, that means Tara's going to be planning some road trips, because honestly, that's one of my very favorite things ever, just getting in the car, turning up the radio, and just seeing where the road takes us. I mean, with certain things planned out, of course, you know, one has to be semi-responsible.

Sarah Holly, Lone Star 99.5. We are counting down to America's 250th birthday. And honestly, I want to know what makes you feel proud to be an American. So share your thoughts with us. Send us a message. 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

0: There comes a moment in life when you hear yourself say something and immediately realize you've become at least one of your parents, if not a combination of both. Hi, Tara Holly. That was Morgan Wallen. And don't we? What about you? Maybe you complain about how time flies. I do that continually, as you've probably noticed. Or maybe you get excited about a sale on power tools or paper towels. Or maybe you just walk around the house turning off lights nobody is using. I do that a lot. But you know what? What's so great is when you hear yourself say something that mom or dad said. I don't know. For me, it's kind of touching, you know, because like they tell you these things when you're growing up. They plant these seeds of wisdom, if you will. And then all of a sudden you realize, you know what? I was listening, you know, and now I get where they were coming from. So, okay. What was the moment you realized you were becoming your mom or dad or both? All right. I'd love to hear from you inside the app. Hang on for some Lee Bryce, Jordan Davis on the way.
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2: The Lubbock Top Lanes weather forecast for West Texas. The temperatures today on this Saturday in the mid-90s in the Lubbock area. Even hotter temperatures down in the Seminole and Seagraves area. The temperatures will drop in the lower 70s by the morning. On Sunday, the temperatures reach 104 degrees. Under a sunny sky. The weather is brought to you by Sonic and the Sonic Refreshers. Brother K-Mag's Storm Team meteorologist Ron Roberts.
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0: Hey, it's Kurt and Sam here. Happy Father's Day to all the dads out there. Have fun grilling this weekend on Father's Day.
1: I'll have another burger, please.
0: 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Something that you were like once into, but now, I'm over. Maybe it's Father's Day.
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If you've ever tried growing a garden in West Texas, you know it's never boring. One minute, you're harvesting vegetables, and the next, you have the joy of battling bugs wondering what on earth happened. Is that just me? I don't think so. 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

German tourist visiting America for the World Cup has accidentally become one of country music's newest superfans, and we are here for it. Hi, Tara. Along, just heard from Ella Langley and Morgan Wallen. I can't love you anymore. We got to talk about this guy named Freddie. So he's been sharing videos of his epic American road trip online. He's been trying, you know, iconic American restaurants. He's been listening to

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1: The Lubbock Top Lanes weather forecast for West Texas. The temperatures today on this Saturday in the mid-90s in the Lubbock area. Even hotter temperatures down in the Seminole and Seagraves area. The temperatures will drop in the lower 70s by the morning. On Sunday, the temperatures reach 104 degrees under a sunny sky. The weather is brought to you by Sonic and the Sonic Refreshers. From the K-Max Storm Team, meteorologist Ron Roberts.
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0: Hey, it's Kurt and Sam here. Happy Father's Day to all the dads out there. Have fun grilling this weekend on Father's Day.
1: I'll have another burger, please.
0: And coming up Monday, we're talking about what are you so over? Something that you were like once into, but now, I'm over. Maybe it's Father's Day.
1: You can't be over Father's Day.
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0: thing about summertime is there's so many things we want to do, places we want to go, maybe things we want to buy. And that can add up. I get it. So let us help you out with that. $500 prepaid Visa gift card. 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
1: You showed up, I wouldn't let you in.

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pleasure. Sarah Holly headed out. Talk to you soon. And I hope that you enjoy the rest of your day. It's technically the last day of spring. Tomorrow's the longest day of the year, so that's pretty cool, the summer solstice. Happy early Father's Day to all of the dads, and I'll talk to you soon. Much love. 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
1: New truck,

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Father's Day weekend is here. Maybe you're spending time with Dad this afternoon. It's Clay Moden. If not, and you forgot about it, you still have time to go run and get that card before tomorrow. Here comes Lainey Wilson.

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1: 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Hey, it's Clay Moden. Excited for this one. Did you hear? Riley Green, the Cowboy as It Gets tour to Lubbock. It's coming up September 12th. United Supermarkets Arena with Randy Houser. What a fun show. And yeah, we've got your tickets. 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

Did you take the kids to see Toy Story 5 yet this weekend? Maybe you're on your way there this afternoon. We're going to go. I'm just going to wait for that initial rush of all the people to go down a little bit. It's Morgan Wallen with Post Malone. Here's I Ain't Coming.

New country from Kenny Chesney. It's called Carry On. I'm Clay Moden, carrying on through a Father's Day weekend. So great to be with you. Not only is it Father's Day weekend, it's also the official start of summer, which, as you might or might not know, is the summer solstice. We have made it to that weekend, the longest weekend of the year in terms of daylight, and I hope you're enjoying a great weekend out there. Jason Aldean's new one is coming up, and Hardy with Tim McGraw, Eric Church, and Morgan Wallen.

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4: The Lubbock Top Lanes weather forecast for West Texas. The temperatures today on this Saturday in the mid-90s in the Lubbock area. Even hotter temperatures down in the Seminole and Seagraves area. The temperatures will drop in the lower 70s by the morning. On Sunday, the temperatures reach 104 degrees under a sunny sky. The weather is brought to you by Sonic and the Sonic Refreshers. Brother K-Mag's Storm Team meteorologist Ron Roberts.
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0: Hey, it's Kurt and Sam here. Happy Father's Day to all the dads out there. Have fun grilling this weekend on Father's Day.
1: And I'll have another burger, please.
0: And coming up Monday, we're talking about what are you so over? Something that you were like once into, but now, I'm over. Maybe it's Father's Day.
1: You can't be over Father's Day.
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0: Well, the list of performers for next weekend's Alan Jackson Show, the final concert, is pretty incredible. And a few of those you might recognize, like Tim McGraw. He's going to be there next weekend. Here he is with Hardy, Morgan Wallen, and Eric Church.
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0: 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Hey, it's Clay Moden. Excited for this one. Did you hear? Riley Green, the Cowboy as it gets tour to Lubbock. It's coming up September 12th. United Supermarkets Arena with Randy Houser. What a fun show. And yeah, we've got your tickets. 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

Well, America has a brand new favorite fast food location. Is it one of your favorites? I have to admit, it is a good choice. I'll tell you what America is saying in just about 6 minutes. But first, Blake Shelton.

Bailey Zimmerman, Chevy Silverado. I'm Clay Moden. So great to be with you as we kick off summer together this weekend. And summer means you are very busy. You're on the go. You're looking for fast food. Here is what they're saying now. The New York Post did a study about America's favorite fast food. Number one is now Jersey Mike's. Have you tried it? Do you love it? Number two was Chick-fil-A, then Jimmy John's. So I'm seeing a little bit of a pattern here. Nothing really greasy for the top stars here when it comes to fast food. But here's the top five. Jersey Mike's, Chick-fil-A, Jimmy John's, KFC with Pizza Hut, and then Domino's. What do you think about that? You can message me in the app. I thought McDonald's would be further up, but they're tied for Dairy Queen with Dairy Queen in the seventh spot as America's favorite fast food chain.

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0: Hey, it's Kurt and Sam here. Happy Father's Day to all the dads out there. Have fun grilling this weekend on Father's Day.
1: And I'll have another burger, please.
0: And coming up Monday, we're talking about what are you so over? Something that you were like once into, but now, I'm over. Maybe it's Father's Day.
1: You can't be over Father's Day.
0: Of course not. 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

Did you catch the Freedom 250 fight last weekend? Luke Bryan was there. Sounded like a great time. Here's Luke with George Burge and a song that everybody loves these days. It's called Ride, Ride.

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Hey, it's Clay Moden. Excited for this one. Did you hear? Riley Green, the Cowboy as it gets tour to Lubbock. It's coming up September 12th. United Supermarkets Arena with Randy Houser. What a fun show. And yeah, we've got your tickets. Sign up to win right now inside of the free Lone Star app.

Morgan Wallen and Ella Langley performing together in Chicago this weekend. Congratulations to our winner. There to check out that show for free. Should be a fun night tonight. Here's Morgan, and I'm the problem.

It's Corey Kent and Co. Wetzel's Rocky Mountain Low. I'm Clay Moden. Great to be with you this Saturday afternoon. Maybe you're cleaning out the car. Did you work on that today? If you're single and you're struggling to find someone, it could be your car. A new study from Talker Magazine says that Americans believe the way someone's car looks reflects how well they take care of themselves. If you've got a car that's an absolute mess, and I get it, when you're on the go, it is super hard to keep your car cleaned out sometimes, especially if you've got kids. Now, we've got four of them at the house. There's always some kind of food or

0: wrapper or toy or who knows what else left behind in the car. But if you're busy, you're single, and your car's kind of a mess, you might want to clean that up. At least according to this study, if you have a cleaner car, it may be better for your romantic life. Interesting study. Luke Bryan's coming up. Also, Riley Green with his big hit.
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celebrating Father's Day weekend together. I'm Clay Moden with a guy who knows a thing or two about being a very proud dad. It's Luke Bryan. Here's Country and She Knows It.

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0: Hey, it's Kurt and Sam here. Happy Father's Day to all the dads out there. Have fun grilling this weekend on Father's Day.
1: And I'll have another burger, please.
0: And coming up Monday, we're talking about what are you so over? Something that you were like once into, but now, I'm over. Maybe it's Father's Day.
1: You can't be over Father's Day.
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Just take out the free app, hit the message button, and send it to me right here in the studio this afternoon. I'm Clay Moden, wishing you and your family a great Father's Day weekend. Here's Riley Green with Change My Mind.

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We are the soundtrack of your summer. I'm Clay Moden. You know, if you're going to have a summer playlist, a few times on there, you got to have Kenny Chesney. Here comes Get Along.

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Hey, it's Clay Moden. Independence Day is almost here, and as you know, it's a big one this year, the 250th anniversary of this great country. And if you're headed to the lake, a backyard barbecue, maybe a fireworks show, you got to let me know what's going on. What are your plans for the big Independence Day this year? You could message me, even leave me a voicemail in the free Lone Star app.

It's Father's Day weekend, and Thomas Rhett is celebrating with his five kids. All right, let's see. There's Willa, Ada, Lennon, Lily, and Brave, I believe. Did I get them right? I had to look it up. I'll be honest, there are moments I forget my own kids' names. Here comes Thomas Rhett after all the bars are closed. After

new country from Kane Brown is called Woman. Good afternoon. I'm Clay Moden. How is your weekend going so far? It's almost Saturday night. You got big plans for Father's Day weekend. Summer officially arrives this weekend. Maybe you're taking a road trip. I would love to hear from you. We're always waiting for your message here at the studio. You can take out your phone. If you don't have our app on there yet, download our app. It's free, and you can message us directly. But the best part is we are always giving away some cool things. For example, this weekend tonight, it's Morgan Wallen with Ella Langley in Chicago. We have a listener there for free. Megan Maroney show coming up in August. I mean, just so many great opportunities. And I'd love to hear from you. Maybe a shout out to your dad this weekend. Message me and we'll try to get that done for you, at least maybe today or tomorrow here on this Father's Day weekend. Josh Ross is coming up and Dan and Shay.

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4: The Lubbock Top Lanes weather forecast for West Texas. The temperatures today on this Saturday in the mid-90s in the Lubbock area. Even hotter temperatures down in the Seminole and Seagraves area. The temperatures will drop in the lower 70s by the morning. On Sunday, the temperatures reach 104 degrees under a sunny sky. The weather is brought to you by Sonic and the Sonic Refreshers. From the KMAX Storm Team, meteorologist Ron Roberts.

0: Josh Ross has a big hit on his hand. It debuted at number 89. Right now, sitting at top 3 in country music today from Josh Ross. Here's Hate How You Look.
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1: 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Happy Father's Day to all the dads out there. Have fun grilling this weekend on Father's Day.
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headed to the movies tonight. Is it going to be Toy Story 5? I can't wait to take the kids. Don't spoil it. But if you were at the movies this weekend, how did it go? Was it packed? Brand new Toy Story 5 is in theaters this weekend. And brand new country this time from Dan and Shay. Here's Say So. I got a

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There goes New Country from Ella Langley with Morgan Wallen. I can't love you anymore. I'm Clay Moten. Have a great Father's Day weekend. Dads, I hope you have a great day tomorrow. I'm hoping I can sleep in just a little bit tomorrow morning. Here comes Billy Currington.